love to see you strut up and down the floor when you're talking to me. 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
1: Haven't you had enough yet?

Throughout history, there have been many songs written about the Eternal Triangle. This next one tells the story of a Mr. Grayson, a beautiful woman, and a condemned man named Tom Dooley. When the sun rises tomorrow, Tom Dooley must hang.

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Remix and the mix. 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Remix and the mix. Remix and the mix. 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

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This is dash level, Bruce. What you talking if you ain't talking right? 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Pilot call up like we gotta catch a flight. Pull up looking like it's fashion night. Buy a Gucci, bitch, I might. 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I might call her for the night. Oh no.

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It is because of a spiritual need to generate an art form that would give them aesthetic solutions to the gigantic problems that you have throughout your life.

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1: 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It depends on who's in the band.
0: Now, you still can't talk very much. I feel blind. Are you finding me?

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It's a love house. We're in this house. But it's a love house, y'all. It's a love house.

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Wait a minute, shake your arm, then use your palm. Stay on the scene like a sex machine.